is a bigger song every day. It's really gaining momentum. Seems like the more people hear it, the more they like it. Top six starts with Choosin' Texas. Here's Ella Langley.

That's Homewrecker by Somber. New music that people are requesting. Good sign. No one requests music they don't want to hear. That's a good one. This is the Top 6 at 6. Talk to me, talk to me. Man, I Need, number 4.

That's Ordinary. On the Top 6 at 6, we're listening to our most requested music. Here we go. Here we go. At number 2, I Just Might, is Bruno Mars.

Bruno Mars, top six at six. This is it, today's most requested song. Number one, Olivia Dean. You're so easy.

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There's Shaboozy with a bar song. Hey, it's Amanda. Look at us. Hump Day is here, getting closer and closer to a windy weekend. Actually, the wind is going to be picking up tonight. Everyone knows it's windy. Gusting to 60 to 70 tonight, even more so tomorrow. Hopefully May long won't be as gusty, but I guess we can expect some rain, but that's May long for you, baby. We never know. It's always a mixed bag for our May long. Here's Taylor Swift.

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makes me want to strut. Head up high, full of confidence, Bruno Mars, I just might. Hey, it's Amanda. This is a really important week of shout outs. I love this. We kicked off our very important teacher of the year. You can head to c95.com, enter in and nominate the most amazing teacher in your life. Also, this week we're celebrating nurses because they get a full week of appreciation. And then today is recognized in Saskatchewan as Early Childhood Educator Appreciation Day. It's ECE Appreciation Day. And we got this shout out coming in from Victoria, who wants to really shine a spotlight on her mom, Deborah. She has been an early childhood educator for over 33 years. 33 years of shaping the minds of our future. That's amazing. And also to her dad, Ron, who is a registered nurse. Look at that. Your parents are doing some great things, Victoria. Thanks for this. Send me a text. Who do you want to give a shout out to?

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3: Okay, so we got a new song with Madonna on it. Madonna is coming out with Sabrina Carpenter. Two incredibly fierce women on one song. What do you think? It's called Bring Your Love. Do you like it? Send me a text.

0: And I want to talk about.
1: Okay, what do we think? Can we talk about this? Bring Your Love from Madonna, Sabrina Carpenter. Is this a thumbs up or a thumbs down? Text me. That simple. 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Should we play this song more? Bring Your Love. My name's Amanda. We gotta get some energy going tonight. Avicii. Sounds so good. 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
1: Faces of Holocaust Survivors.
0: A commemorative and educational photography exhibit featuring both living and deceased Holocaust survivors. On now till June 2nd at the Francis Morrison Library.
1: This exhibit sheds light on each of the survivors' experiences while also providing a glimpse into the lives they lived after the war.
0: Admission is free and everyone is welcome.
1: Here to tell. Faces of Holocaust Survivors. On now till June 2nd at the Francis Morrison Library.
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Hey, it's Amanda. I shared a picture on our C95 Facebook page giving a shout out to our early childhood educators because recognized in Saskatchewan today is ECE Appreciation Day. They are literally shaping the minds of our future and the next generation. So I would love to read some shout outs for you. Amanda Schur, the shout out to Stacey Daniels, Carly Curry, and all the staff at Helping Hands ABC Daycare showed me all I needed to know to become a better ECE myself, and they all deserve a shout out. Stephanie has been an ECE since 2012. She loves this profession. Thank you. And Rachel Elizabeth Jean, shout out to her. She just finished off the last assignment for her ECE level one. She's just getting started. Way to go, Rachel. So proud of you. This is Hosier. Too sweet. My name's Amanda. Hey, if you want to give more shout outs, you can text me.

The most perfect song, and that is the number one in the city today. It was number one on your top six at six earlier tonight. My name's Amanda, so we're really going to get it here. Everyone knows it's windy. It's windy now even, but tomorrow it gets even crazier. So just a heads up. But my question is, my recycling day tomorrow. I was talking with Sean about this, and it says garbage day pickup tomorrow. So in the morning before work, do we put our bins out, maybe write our names on it, the address, and kind of hope for the best that they don't go too far and blown away too far down the street? Or do we skip garbage recycling pickup days and just kind of hope for the next time around we're not overflowing? I don't know what to do. What are you doing? Let me know. This is AJR. Bang.

love how she sounds old school country. Got a little more twang in her than the crossover stuff. But that is one of the biggest songs in the world right now. That's why we're playing it. And we have been getting a lot of positive feedback on this. Ella Langley's Choose in Texas. My name's Amanda. A shout out to the ECEs in our province. It is recognized as Early Childhood Educator Appreciation Day. Today is the day. We got Darla giving a shout out to Kelsey Costell, saying you do an amazing job and your families love you. I used to be an early childhood educator. I actually have my second level. I worked at a daycare in Estevan, and it's just such a rewarding job. It's so fun. Every single day is different.

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That song. Huntrix with Golden. Hey, it's Amanda. So today is ECE Appreciation Day, Early Childhood Educator Appreciation Day. And I would love to hear from you who you want to give shout outs to. Brenda Chester says Tykes and Tots Early Learning Center, Inc. Shout out to them. Stephanie has been an ECE since 2012. She loves that profession. Thank you so much. Here's Jamie Fine. In December. Huntrix with Golden. Hey, it's Amanda. So today is ECE Appreciation Day, Early Childhood Educator Appreciation Day. And I would love to hear from you who you want to give shout outs to. Brenda Chester says Tykes and Tots Early Learning Center, Inc. Shout out to them. Stephanie has been an ECE since 2012. She loves that profession. Thank you so much.

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1: Oh, he sounds so good, though. I'm so pumped he's back. Tyler Shaw with Run To You. Hey, it's Amanda. May Long. Well, she's looking... Everyone knows it's windy. We know it's going to be crazy windy. Throw in some rain tomorrow. Why not at this point? It's always a mixed bag of seasons, don't you think, May Long? One minute it's spring showers, feeling like summer. The next, we might be getting snow. It is going to be all over the place, but sunshine...

sounded so good. Shawn Mendes, it's Amanda. We have so many shout outs to get to today. It is recognized by our province as Early Childhood Educators Appreciation Day. Now, Stephanie Krasinski has been doing this since 2012. Shout out to her. Nicole Hailman has been an ECE for years now and loves every minute of it. Such a rewarding job, and you guys deserve the shout out. It's also National Nurses Week. We got a text in from Victoria who says, shout out to my dad, Ron, who's an RN. And also, I want to talk about the teachers as well, because our Teacher of the Year went up. Head to our websites, nominate those teachers in your lives that has either gotten your kids really into learning, just changed the way they think, the way they learn, has made a huge difference in their lives, or possibly your teacher as well. Online, on our website, we want to give one teacher a couple $1,000s and a couple $100s.

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0: in the yard. 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
1: Def Leppard.
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0: There's Sherlock Hardin. The way we touch. Hey, it's Amanda. Crazy wind picking up here. Everyone knows it's windy. Bat the hatches, secure all your patio furniture in the back. But I have a question for bins. Okay, putting the garbage bin out, recycling bin out. Tomorrow morning, it's going to be super windy. I'm afraid that when they come pick it up and they put it down, it's just going to blow away. It'll go down the street, maybe at the end of the cul-de-sac. 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Are you putting yours out and just kind of hoping it stays put or stays close? I don't know really what to do here. Help me out. Help me be a better adult. Text me. Or are we just going to keep them in, keep them safe, keep them away from the party at the end of the cul-de-sac and kind of hope next week they're not overflowing?
1: What are we doing

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love her, Kelly Clarkson. So today is Early Childhood Educator Appreciation Day, recognized in our province as such. Today is a special day where we say thanks. And I want to show my love for this by giving shout outs. I actually have my second level ECE. And I know how rewarding and how hard you ECEs work every single day. Amanda Schurz, the shout out to Stacey Daniels, Carly Curry at Helping Hands ABC. Rachel Elizabeth Jean just finished her last assignment for her ECE level one today, which is so exciting. Brenda Chester says, shout out to Tykes and Tots Early Learning Center. Absolutely amazing. And Stephanie has been an ECE since 2012. She loves this profession. Thank you. Thank you. Thank you for giving these shout outs for Early Childhood Educator Day. That's what an ECE is. This is Alicia Moffitt. Lay your light.

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6: 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Even their iced coffee has been upgraded. 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I'll see you at McDonald's.
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0: That's perfect. There's Ed Sheeran. At 6 o'clock, well, it's a different looking morning than it was yesterday, that's for sure, when we had the sun out. Now the clouds are here, and it looks like we're going to get some rain for a bit. It's opening day for Saskatchewan's provincial parks, but we're not getting pleasant camping weather this long weekend. In fact, some northern parks still have ice on the lakes and frozen water pipes. Paul Johnson is with Parks and says camping reservations are still being honored, but with some changes.
1: We are in some of our parks having to relocate people from one site to a different site and offering, of course, a full refund without fees if they choose not to take that.
0: He says there's still lots of availability at parks where the lakes are open and there's running water. Police are trying to identify a man in two child luring incidents at Eastside retail stores. In both cases, a man tried to motion young girls away from their families. Surveillance footage is posted at CKOM.com. And new numbers are showing us just how many Canadians are avoiding the U.S. these days. A study by the University of Toronto says trips are down by 42%. In sports, the Avalanche are off to the Western Conference Final.
2: They just jump,
0: Yeah, they came back from a 3-0 deficit in their game last night and ended up beating the Wild 4-3 in OT to take that series 4-1. Tonight, both the Canadiens, Sabres, and Golden Knights-Ducks series are back on the ice. The Toronto Maple Leafs have fired their head coach after missing the playoffs for the first time since 2016. New GM John Chaykas says it's time for a fresh start. The Jays get a day off after a 5-3 extra inning wins over Tampa.
3: 2-2 pitch, and it's hit to deep left field. It's carrying! It's gone!
0: Walk-off grand slam from Barshow. The Jays are in Detroit next, but tomorrow night's game is only on Apple TV. And Riders top prospect Malcolm Bell has finally joined the team at training camp after a brief stint with the NFL's Cleveland Browns. Bell was drafted 9th overall by the Riders last month and thinks he'll be a big piece of the team's defense.
4: It doesn't matter if it's week one, week four. Eventually, I'm going to be a starter. I'm not saying I'm going to be a starter from the jump, but eventually, I'm going to be a starter.
0: The Riders preseason kicks off Monday afternoon in Calgary. And the sun might pop out a little bit today, but the clouds and rain are here for a couple of days. 18 is the high today. 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

Don Mendez, that's something big on C95 at 6:06. Hey, good morning. Thanks for being here. Way different morning today than it was yesterday when we had the sunshine. This morning is clouds and rain, and it's going to continue off and on. We got hit pretty hard overnight, and it looks like it's going to be coming back, and the winds are going to pick up again. Here's Sophia Camara, Girls Like You.

0: Girls Like You. There's Sophia Camara on C95 at 6:10. Good morning. It's Robin Shauna. So Sarbast was here yesterday, and he was talking about, well, first of all, he was saying that it's hard to get a date. It's hard to find someone, be with someone these days. And then that he's going to go on a solo journey this year to just try to, you know, be happy with himself. But here's the question. So what makes another person attractive? What do you like? Visually, personality, whatever. 306-938-9595. Now, Allison, you like a guy with a beard, but not when the beard hairs get all over. Is that right?
1: Because I actually love men with facial hair. But if I had, like, a bunch of hairs in my hairbrush, it would be instant garbage. Like, it would be, like, I wouldn't even, like, boil it. I would just chuck it.
0: Yeah. Okay, yeah. So do not use your wife's brush to groom your big hairy beard.
1: Never. It'd be like using your nethers for my brush.
0: Right.
1: No, no, no, no, no, no.
0: Fair enough.
1: The grossest thought. And then like with the sweaty beard, even worse.
0: But you do like a beard on a guy.
1: I do. But if it's all sweaty and I don't know, I'd be like, okay, I can wait till you shower before I kiss you, right?
0: What's your favorite kind of beard? Do you like a just a big woolly beard, or do you like a well-groomed short one? What's good for you?
1: I like them all, actually.
0: Oh, so you're great with all beards.
1: Yes.
0: All right, Allison, thank you.
1: All right, have a great day.
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0: 6:14 under the cloud today. And yes, the rain is going to continue off and on for the next couple of days. Here's Daniel Powder.

0: Had a bad day. There's Daniel Powder at 6:18. Under the cloud today. Yeah, it's going to continue for a couple of days before we see some sunshine again. Oh, the sun is supposed to pop out a little bit today, just not very much. But 18 for a high. Like, it's not going to be cold, but it is going to get colder over the next couple of days. More like 6 or 7 degrees for our highs. So Sarbass yesterday was talking about, he was calling us before about trying to find somebody to be with. And then yesterday he said, you know what, I'm just going to go on a solo journey this summer and do things that I want to do and just enjoy being by myself. But what, if you are looking for somebody, makes another person attractive? What does it for you? Julia in Rosewood, go.
1: A guy taller than 6 feet.
0: 6 feet. Okay. How tall are you? Are you a tall girl or?
1: Yeah, like I'm 5'9".
0: Ah, okay. So did you date some guys who were shorter than you and it felt a little weird?
1: Definitely, like little brother vibe.
0: Yeah, right. Okay. Yeah, I could see how you'd feel that way. So over 6 feet, you're good.
1: Yeah, definitely. But you know how guys lie about that at the same time.
0: Oh, yeah, right. Are you single right now?
1: No, I have a long-term partner.
0: Okay, so you're not on the dating apps and getting those guys telling you, oh, I'm 6'2", and then you meet them in person and they're 5'8".
1: No, thank God over that phase of my life.
0: Good. Good for you. Well, thanks for the call.
1: No problem, Rob. Thank you.
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0: 6:24 on a bit more of a rainy morning after yesterday's beautiful sunshine. It's going to be like this for the next couple of days into the long weekend. Here's Cameron Whitcomb. This is Quitter.

That's Cameron Whitcomb. There's Quitter on C95 at 626 on a cloudy start to the day. Just a little kind of spitting rain. It was harder overnight, but this morning just seems like a little bit of spitting rain. And it's going to continue for a couple of days into the long weekend. Here's Brittany.

0: Womanizer. There's Brittany on C95 at 6:30. Good morning. It's opening day for Saskatchewan's provincial parks, but we're not getting very pleasant camping weather this long weekend. In fact, some northern parks still have ice on the lakes and frozen water pipes. There's a couple of feet of snow in some areas still. Paul Johnson with Parks says camping reservations are still being honored, but with some changes.
1: We are in some of our parks having to relocate people from one site to a different site and offering, of course, a full refund without fees if they choose not to take that.
0: He says there's still lots of availability at parks where the lakes are open and there's running water. Police are trying to identify a man in two child luring incidents at Eastside retail stores. In both cases, a man tried to motion young girls away from their families. Surveillance footage is posted at CKOM.com. And new numbers are showing us just how many Canadians are avoiding the U.S. these days. A study by the University of Toronto says trips are down by 42%. And that's what's happening this morning in sports. The Avalanche are off to the Western Conference Finals with an OT winner.
2: Rangers, score!
0: They came back from being down 3-0 last night and ended up beating the Wild 4-3 in OT to take that series 4-1. Tonight, we got both of the Canadiens, Sabres, and Golden Knights Ducks series back on the ice. The Toronto Maple Leafs have fired their head coach after missing the playoffs for the first time since 2016. New GM John Chayka says it's time for a fresh start. The Jays get a day off after a 5-3 extra innings win over Tampa.
3: 2-2 pitch, and it's hit to deep left field. It's carrying.
0: Yeah, big walk-off grand slam from Dalton Varsho. The Jays are in Detroit next, but tomorrow night's game is only on Apple TV. And Riders top prospect Malcolm Bell has finally joined the team at training camp after a brief stint with the NFL's Cleveland Browns. Bell was drafted 9th overall by the Riders last month and thinks he'll be a big piece of the team's defense.
4: It doesn't matter if it's week one, week four. Eventually, I'm going to be a starter. I'm not saying I'm going to be a starter from the jump, but eventually, I'm going to be a starter.
0: The Riders preseason kicks off Monday afternoon in Calgary. And the clouds and rain are here for a couple of days as we head to the long weekend. We're going to see a little bit of sun today and a high of 18, but mostly cloud and rain over the next couple of days. That weather is for two men and a truck. 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

There's Ordinary. That's Alex Warren at 6:35. Robin Shauna, a little bit of light rain. It's not hard or anything. It's just a little spitting. It was a little harder overnight. But this is what we're going to see, just like this, for a couple of days now. Here's Counting Crows and Vanessa Carlton, Big Yellow Taxi.

0: love that version of the song. It's Cameron Crowe and Vanessa Carlton. Big Yellow Taxi at 6:39.
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0: As Taylor Swift prepares for her wedding to Travis Kelce this summer, the Library of Congress has honored her album 1989 with induction into the National Recording Registry, cementing its legacy as one of the most influential pop records. Another big honor for Taylor. George Clooney is revealing his surprise birthday gift from his wife, Amal. She threw him a party and had a bunch of his celebrity friends pose as waiters for him. And Britney Spears is sharing what she calls her spiritual journey since her DUI arrest. She says she's taking time and reflecting on her good health, higher consciousness, and pure luck in her life. 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
6: 6:43. We got clouds and some rain today and for the next couple of days. Just kind of spitting right now. Here's Bruno Mars. I just might.

0: Just might. There's Bruno Mars at 6:46 with Rob and Shauna. Tessa is here. Tessa really wants tickets to see Journey for who?
1: My stepdad and mom.
0: Oh, okay. They're big fans of Journey?
1: Yeah, because my stepdad's really nice, and he makes my mom really happy.
0: Aww.
1: So I want to make them both happy.
0: Wow. You're tugging at my heartstrings, Tessa. Tell you what, I'm going to give you two tickets to give to them, okay?
1: For free?
0: Yeah, you got two tickets to Journey, and you can give them to your stepdad and your mom.
1: Thank you so much. Bye.
0: Oh, that's so cute. That's so nice. All right. We still have more tickets tomorrow for Journey, and they go on sale tomorrow morning, and they're going to be here in September, and you know it's going to be awesome. So keep listening for your chance to win. Here's Sean Desmond and Jamie Fine. This is Body.

0: That's Body. Sean Desmond and Jamie Flynn on C95 with Rob and Shauna. So Sarbas got us started on this conversation yesterday. He's been on the dating scene. He hasn't been able to find anyone. He says he's just going to go on like a solo journey this summer and not worry about the dating thing and see what happens. Maybe that'll help. If he's not out there looking for somebody, maybe he'll be able to find somebody. But what makes the other person attractive to you? What do you find attractive? 306-938-9595. This is Shelley from Simpson. Go ahead.
1: So I look, of course, at all the other things, the teeth and the hair and all that. But what I really look at is the hands.
2: Hands? Like, so, like how?
1: Like, I like the dirty hands, you know, the rough looking kind of. Oh. They tried to clean them, but couldn't get it all out of the fingernails.
2: Right, yes.
1: Yeah, because I think if they have like a job like millwright, welder, mechanic, and they work hard
2: yep.
1: for their money. So, A, they probably got good money.
2: Yep.
1: And B, I think people that work hard for their money are honest. So it's just a weird thing with me. Dirty
2: right.
1: hands.
2: I get it. Good, honest, hardworking guy, dirty hands, gets in there and gets things done. You know if something goes wrong at the house or whatever, he's going to be in there.
1: Yeah.
2: He's going to fix it.
1: Yeah, exactly.
2: Right.
1: Exactly.
2: I think that's a great answer.
1: Hey, thank you.
2: Thanks, Shelley. Bye.
1: Have a great day.
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2: If you're a fan of this band, you got to be excited because there's a Green Day movie coming, kind of. I'll explain after this from Green Day.

0: 7 o'clock. Hey, there's breaking news this morning. According to a report from TSN, Chris Knobloch has been let go by the Oilers. Just following up on that story right now. We'll have more details to come on that, but it looks like Chris Knobloch is out. It's opening day for Saskatchewan's provincial parks, but we're not getting real pleasant camping weather this long weekend. In fact, some northern parks still have ice on the lakes and frozen water pipes. Paul Johnson with Parks says camping reservations are still being honored, but with some changes.
1: We are in some of our parks having to relocate people from one site to a different site and offering, of course, a full refund without fees if they choose not to take that.
0: He says there is still lots of availability at parks where lakes are open and there's running water. Police are trying to identify a man in two child luring incidents at Eastside retail stores. In both cases, a man tried to motion young girls away from their families. Surveillance footage is posted at CKOM.com. And new numbers are showing us just how many Canadians are avoiding the U.S. these days. A study by the University of Toronto says trips are actually down by 42%. And that's what's happening this morning in sports. According to that report from TSN, yes, Chris Knobloch has been let go by the Oilers. And as I said, we'll get some more details on that, but it's just a breaking story this morning. The Avalanche are off to the Western Conference Finals after an OT win.
2: They just
0: and they came back from a 3-0 deficit in their game last night and ended up beating the Wild 4-3 in OT to take that series 4-1. Tonight we got both of the Canadiens and Sabres and Golden Knights Ducks series back on the ice. The Toronto Maple Leafs have fired their head coach after missing the playoffs for the first time since 2016. New GM John Chayka says it's time for a fresh start. The Jays get a day off after a 5-3 extra innings win over Tampa. Varsho with the walk-off grand slam.
3: 2-2 pitch, and it's hit to deep left field. It's carrying! It's gone!
0: The Jays are in Detroit next, but tomorrow night's game is only on Apple TV. Riders top prospect Malcolm Bell has finally joined the team at training camp after a brief stint with the NFL's Cleveland Browns. Bell was drafted 9th overall by the Riders last month and thinks he'll be a big piece of the team's defense moving forward.
4: It doesn't matter if it's week one, week four. Eventually, I'm going to be a starter. I'm not saying I'm going to be a starter from the jump, but eventually, I'm going to be a starter.
0: The Riders preseason kicks off Monday afternoon in Calgary. 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And yeah, the sun might pop out a little bit today, but the clouds and rain are around for a couple of days now. 18 is the high today, and that weather's for Flow Law. 24/7 instant access to legal information at your fingertips. 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Here's Justin Bieber.

That's Tori. There's Justin Bieber, whose numbers, streaming, and spins have gone crazy since his Coachella performance. That's Tori at 7:08. It's Rob and Shauna. So a little more information here. According to a report from TSN, Chris Knobloch has been let go by the Oilers. He took over the bench in 2023 and was just entering the first year of his new three-year deal. It paid him a little over $7.5 million total, so not sure how that works. But it looks like Chris Knobloch is gone from the Oilers. Moving on to a new era. Here's Somber, Back to Friends.

0: back to Friends. It's somber. Hey, so we're following up on Sarbast, who he's called us for a little while to let us know that he's been trying to find somebody. He's been out on the dating scene and hasn't had any success. So he said this summer he's just going to be on like a solo journey of finding himself, and then maybe that'll help with the situation of finding somebody else. So what makes a person attractive to you? 306-938-9595. Allison, what does it for you?
1: I actually love men with facial hair, but if I had like a bunch of hairs in my hairbrush, it would be instant garbage. Like it would be like, I wouldn't even like boil it. I would just chuck it.
0: Yeah. Okay. Yeah. So do not use your wife's brush to groom your big hairy beard.
1: Never. It'd be like using your nethers for my brush.
0: Right.
1: No, no, no, no, no, no.
0: Fair enough.
1: The grossest thought. And then like with the sweaty beard, even worse.
0: But you do like a beard on a guy.
1: I do, but if it's all sweaty and I don't know, I'd be like, okay, I can wait till you shower before I kiss you, right?
0: What's your favorite kind of beard? Do you like just a big woolly beard, or do you like a well-groomed short one? What's good for you?
1: I like them all, actually.
0: Oh, so you're great with all beards, as long as you don't have to deal with the beard hairs on your brush or in the bathroom.
1: Yes.
0: All right, Allison, thank you.
1: All right, have a great day.
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4: A few things to note on the roads this morning. Eastbound 20th Street West is closed from Avenue N South to Avenue M South until noon tomorrow. 33rd Street West, the eastbound and westbounds are closed from Catherwood Avenue to Junior Avenue also until noon tomorrow. And Idlewild Drive North, there are various lane closures between 24th Street East and 27th Street West from 9 till 3 today. For closures and more, sign up at saskatoon.ca/dailyroadreport.
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0: 7:16. Clouds and just a little light rain. And that's the way we're going to be into the long weekend. Here's Black Eyed Peas.

0: I got a feeling there's Black Eyed Peas on C95. It's Robin Shauna, 719. So Sarah Bascott is talking about what makes another person attractive, because he's been trying to find somebody. He hasn't had any success, dating apps, all that stuff. So he's going on a solo journey this summer to just kind of find himself and see if that helps with finding somebody else. But what makes a person attractive personally to you? 306-938-9595. Julia?
1: A guy taller than 6 feet.
0: 6 feet. Okay. How tall are you? Are you a tall girl, or is that why?
1: Yeah, like I'm 5'9".
0: Ah, okay. So did you date some guys who were shorter than you and it felt a little weird?
1: Definitely, like little brother vibes.
0: That's right, okay. So over 6 feet, you're good because you're a taller girl.
1: Yeah, definitely. But you know how guys lie about that at the same time.
0: Oh, yeah, right. Are you single right now?
1: No, I have a long-term partner.
0: Okay, so you're not on the dating apps and getting those guys telling you, oh, I'm 6'2", and then you meet them in person and they're not as tall as they said they were.
1: No, thank God, over that phase of my life.
0: Good for you. Well, thanks for the call.
1: No problem, Rob. Thank you.
2: Saskatoon wakes up with Robin Shauna.
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0: 724, here's Teddy Swims, Lose Control.

So good. Teddy Swims, there's Lose Control at 727. It's Rob and Sean on a bit of a rainy morning. It looks like it's going to continue for a couple of days into the long weekend. This is how we're going to look. We'll talk a little bit about what's happening with campgrounds just north of us. If you're planning on heading up into that area, that's coming up. We'll give you all the details. Here's Nickelback, If Today Was Your Last Day.

0: One of my favorite Nickelback songs. If today was your last day at 7:31 in the rain. Yeah, it's opening day for Saskatchewan's provincial parks, but we're really not getting pleasant camping weather for this long weekend ahead. In fact, some northern parks are still dealing with ice on the lakes and frozen water pipes. Paul Johnson is with Parks and says camping reservations are still being honored with some changes.
1: We are in some of our parks having to relocate people from one site to a different site and offering, of course, a full refund without fees if they choose not to take that.
0: He says there's still a lot of availability at parks where the lakes are open and there's running water. Police are trying to identify a man in two child luring incidents at Eastside retail stores. In both cases, a man tried to motion young girls away from their families. Surveillance footage is posted at CKOM.com. And new numbers are showing us just how many Canadians are avoiding the U.S. these days. A study by the University of Toronto says trips to the U.S. are down by 42%. That's what's happening this morning for Northridge Developments in sports. According to a report from TSN, Chris Knobloch has been let go by the Oilers. He took over the bench in 2023 and was just entering the first year of his new three-year deal. It paid him a little over $7.5 million total. Knobloch was born in Imperial, Saskatchewan. The Avalanche are off to the Western Conference Finals.
2: They just
0: and they came back from a 3-0 deficit in their game last night and ended up beating the Wild 4-3 in OT to take that series 4-1. Tonight we got both the Canadiens Sabres and the Golden Knights Ducks series back on the ice. And the Toronto Maple Leafs have fired their head coach after missing the playoffs for the first time since 2016. New GM John Chayka says it's time for a fresh start. The Jays get a day off after a 5-3 extra innings win over Tampa.
3: 2-2 pitch, and it's hit to deep left field. It's carrying! It's gone!
0: Yeah, walk-off grand slam from Dalton Varsho. The Jays are in Detroit next, but tomorrow night's game is only on Apple TV. And Riders top prospect Malcolm Bell has finally joined the team at training camp after a brief stint with the NFL's Cleveland Browns. Bell was drafted 9th overall by the Riders last month and thinks he'll be a big piece of the team's defense.
4: It doesn't matter if it's week one, week four. Eventually, I'm going to be a starter. I'm not saying I'm going to be a starter from the jump, but eventually, I'm going to be a starter.
0: The Riders preseason kicks off Monday afternoon in Calgary. 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We're going to see a little bit of sun today poking up, but not much, a high of 18. 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

You gotta love those two together. Gaga and Bruno Mars, Die With A Smile at 7:38. In the rain, just a little bit of light rain here this morning, and it's going to continue for a couple of days into the long weekend on this 30th anniversary year of the Spice Girls. Doesn't seem to be any plans to get together, though.

0: Stop, there's Spice Girls on C95 with Robin Shauna on this rainy morning. It is going to continue. We're going to see clouds and a little bit of rain just like this for the next couple of days. There might be a little bit of sun sneaking out today, and we're going to be 18.
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2: What's trending?
0: As Taylor Swift prepares for her wedding to Travis Kelce this summer, the Library of Congress has honored her album 1989 with induction into the National Recording Registry, cementing its legacy as one of the most influential pop records. George Clooney is revealing his surprise birthday gift from his wife, Amal. She threw him a party and had a bunch of his celebrity friends pose as waiters for him. And Britney Spears is sharing what she's calling her spiritual journey since her DUI arrest. She says she

0: is taking time and reflecting on her good health, higher consciousness, and the pure luck in her life. And that's what's trending.
1: Robin Shauna.
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1: With Rob and Shauna.
0: 7:46 with just a little light rain this morning. Here's Olivia Dean.

0: me.
1: So easy to fall in love. There's Olivia Dean. That's a song about being on the dating apps and trying to figure out and navigate your way through all of that. 306-938-9595, by the way. We've been talking a little bit about what makes another person attractive, because Starbass got us started on this yesterday, because he's been trying to find somebody, hasn't had any success. He decided he's just going to go on like a solo journey this summer and do a bunch of stuff by himself, and maybe just doing that and ignoring all of that will help him end up finding someone. So what makes another person attractive to you personally, Shelley?
2: So I look, of course, at all the other things, the teeth and the hair and all that, but what I really look at is the hands.
1: Hands? Like how?
2: Like, I like the dirty hands, you know, the rough looking kind of. They tried to clean them but couldn't get it all out of the fingernails.
1: Right, yes.
2: Yeah, because I think if they have like a job like Bill Wright, welder, mechanic, and they work hard for their money, so A, they probably got good money, and B, I think people that work hard for their money are honest. So it's just a weird thing with me.
1: I get it. Good, honest, hardworking guy, dirty hands, gets in there and gets things done. You know, if something goes wrong at the house or whatever, he's going to be in there. Yeah. He's going to fix it.
2: Yeah, exactly.
1: I think that's a great answer.
2: Okay, thank you.
1: Thanks, Shelley. Bye.
2: Have a great day.
1: 306-938-9595. For you personally, like, what do you look for in another person? Here's Ed Sheeran, Bad Habits.

0: Bad Habits. There's Ed Sheeran on C95 at 7:54. Okay, I got Tessa here. All right, Tessa was looking for some Journey tickets for who?
1: My stepdad and mom.
0: Oh, okay. They're big fans of Journey?
1: Yeah, because my stepdad's really nice, and he makes my mom really happy.
0: Aw.
1: So I want to make them both happy.
0: Wow. You're tugging at my heartstrings, Tessa. How can I say no to that? You got 2 tickets to give to your stepdad and your mom, okay?
1: True free. Thank you so much. Bye.
0: More tickets tomorrow morning to beat the box office. They go on sale tomorrow at 10. Here is Journey, loving, touching, squeezing.

0: beautiful song. There's Miles Smith. That's Stargazing. It's 8:01 with Rob and Sean. It is opening day for Saskatchewan's provincial parks, but we're just not getting that really pleasant camping weather coming up this long weekend. In fact, some northern parks still have ice on the lakes and frozen water pipes. Paul Johnson is with Parks and says camping reservations are still being honored with some changes.
1: We are in some of our parks having to relocate people from one site to a different site and offering, of course, a full refund without fees if they choose not to take that.
0: He says there's still lots of availability at parks where the lakes are open and there's running water. Police are trying to identify a man in two child luring incidents at Eastside retail stores. In both cases, a man tried to motion young girls away from their families. Surveillance footage is posted at CKOM.com. And new numbers are showing us just how many Canadians are avoiding the U.S. these days. A study by the University of Toronto says trips are down by 42%. That's what's happening this morning for Enns Toyota. In sports, according to a report from TSN, Chris Knobloch has been let go by the Oilers. He took over the bench in 2023 and was just entering the first year of his new three-year deal that paid him a little over $7.5 million. Knobloch was born in Imperial, Saskatchewan. The Avalanche are off to the Western Conference Finals. Yeah, they came back from a 3-0 deficit in their game last night and ended up beating the Wild 4-3 in OT to take that series 4-1. Tonight we have both the Canadiens Sabres and the Golden Knights Ducks series back on the ice. The Toronto Maple Leafs have fired their head coach after missing the playoffs for the first time since 2016. New GM John Chayka says it's time for a fresh start. The Jays got a day off after a 5-3 extra innings win over Tampa.
2: 2-2 pitch. And it's hit to deep left field. It's carrying. It's gone.
0: Walk-off grand slam from Dalton Varsho. The Jays are in Detroit next, but tomorrow night's game is only on Apple TV. And Ryder top prospect Malcolm Bell has finally joined the team at training camp after a brief stint with the NFL's Cleveland Browns. Bell was drafted 9th overall by the Riders last month and thinks he'll be a big piece of the team's defense.
3: It doesn't matter if it's week 1, week 4. Eventually, I'm going to be a starter. I'm not saying I'm going to be a starter from the jump, but eventually, I'm going to be a starter.
0: The Riders preseason kicks off Monday afternoon in Calgary. And the sun might pop out a little bit today, but the clouds and rain are around for a couple of days. 18 will be the high. Sports was for Saskatoon Smiles Dental Studios. And that weather for Lieutenant Dan's Ice Cream Shack. Soak up those Saskatchewan skies with the new ice cream family tradition. Lieutenant Dan's in Stonebridge and Brighton. Epic vibes all summer.

0: No fun.
1: Hips Don't Lie. There's Shakira and Wyclef. At 8:08 in the clouds, this rain is going to continue just kind of light like this over the next couple of days. But that sun is going to poke out a little bit today, at least. And we're getting to 18. Here's Huntrix.

0: That's golden. There's Huntrix at 8:11 under the clouds and a little bit of rain. A little bit of sun is going to poke through over the next little while, but then we have lots of cloud and lots of rain for a couple of days going into the long weekend. We were talking to Sarbast yesterday. He was telling us he's been calling for a while, letting us know that he's trying to find somebody. He's in the dating scene. It's not working out for him very well. He moved back here from Calgary, and he said he's just going to go on a solo journey this summer to try to find himself, and then maybe that'll help with the relationships ahead. So what do you find attractive personally in another person? Allison, explain this to me. You like a guy with a beard, but not when the beard hairs get all over?
1: Because I actually love men with facial hair, but yeah, if I had like a bunch of hairs in my hairbrush, it would be instant garbage. Like it would be like, I wouldn't even like boil it. I would just chuck it.
0: Yeah. Okay, yeah. So do not use your wife's brush to groom your big hairy beard.
1: Never. It'd be like using your nethers for my brush.
0: Right.
1: No, no, no, no, no, no.
0: Fair enough.
1: The grossest thought. And then like with the sweaty beard, even worse.
0: But you do like a beard on a guy.
1: I do. But if it's all sweaty and I don't know, I'd be like, okay, I can wait till you shower before I kiss you, right?
0: What's your favorite kind of beard? Do you like just a big woolly beard, or do you like a well-groomed short one? What's good for you?
1: I like them all, actually.
0: Oh, so you're great with all beards, as long as you don't have to deal with the beard hairs on your brush or in the bathroom.
1: Yes.
0: All right, Allison, thank you.
1: All right, have a great day.
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0: 8:16 in the clouds and a little rain with Justin Bieber, Ghost.

That's Ghost. There's Justin Bieber on C95 with Robin Shawna. His numbers have gone crazy. The streams and the spins on his music since the Coachella performance have been incredible. And everybody's thinking that there's going to be a tour, just kind of waiting to see if that happens. It's 8:19, and we still have the cloud. It's going to continue for a couple of days. And the spitting rain, too. Here's Savage Garden. I want you.

0: I want you. There's Savage Garden at 822. Good morning. Thanks for being here. We've got some clouds and some rain for the next couple of days. And then hopefully we get back to some more spring-like temperatures, but it's not going to happen over the long weekend, probably. Okay, Julia's here. We were responding to Sarbast, who's been looking for someone, hasn't been able to find a long-term relationship, and says he's just going to take the summer kind of off of that, not pay attention to it, and just do stuff solo and see if that helps a little bit. But what do you need in another person? What do you personally find attractive, Julia?
1: A guy taller than 6 feet.
0: 6 feet. Okay. How tall are you? Are you a tall girl, or is that why?
1: Yeah, like I'm 5'9".
0: Ah, okay. So did you date some guys who were shorter than you and it felt a little weird?
1: Definitely, like little brother vibes.
0: That's right, okay. So over 6 feet, you're good because you're a taller girl.
1: Yeah, definitely. But you know how guys lie about that at the same time.
0: Oh, yeah, right. Are you single right now?
1: No, I have a long-term partner.
0: Okay, so you're not on the dating apps and getting those guys telling you, oh, I'm 6'2", and then you meet them in person and they're not as tall as they said they were.
1: No, thank God over that phase of my life.
0: Good for you. Well, thanks for the call.
1: No problem, Rob. Thank you.
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0: 826 in the cloud and light rain. It's going to continue into the long weekend. Here's Shaboozy, a bar song.

0: That's the bar song, Tipsy. There's Shaboozy on C95. Hey, Kendall's got a traffic update for us. Kendall, go ahead.
1: Circle Drive south, south end of Saskatoon, in between the Circle Drive when you're coming in, and I want to say Preston.
0: Okay, yep.
1: Like a semi and three cars that are slid into the ditch. The cops there, so like they're taken care of. But it is lined up past the Cloverleaf to go westbound.
0: Right.
1: And then if you're coming, like, Circle Drive south to get on to that westbound, it's getting lined up back to, like, Taylor Street.
0: Wow. Okay.
1: If you're going westbound, we're going eastbound, so we're good.
0: Right, right. Okay, so if you're going westbound, that's the problem. Thank you, Kendall. Have a great day. Thanks for checking in. If you see any other troubles this morning, let me know at 306-938-9595. It's opening day for Saskatchewan's provincial parks, but we're not getting really any pleasant camping weather this long weekend. In fact, some northern parks still have ice on the lakes and frozen water pipes. Paul Johnson is with the parks and says camping reservations are still being honored, but maybe with some changes.
2: We are in some of our parks having to relocate people from one site to a different site and offering, of course, a full refund without fees if they choose not to take that.
0: He says there is still lots of availability at parks where the lakes are open and there is running water. Police are trying to identify a man in two child luring incidents at Eastside retail stores. In both cases, a man tried to motion young girls away from their families. Surveillance footage is posted at CKOM.com. And new numbers are showing us just how many Canadians are avoiding the U.S. these days. A study by the University of Toronto says trips are down by 42%. That's what's happening this morning for Health Sciences Association of Saskatchewan. In sports, according to a report from TSN, Chris Knobloch has been let go by the Oilers. He took over the bench in 2023 and was just entering his first year of his new three-year deal that would have paid him a little over $7.5 million total. Knobloch was born in Imperial, Saskatchewan. The Avalanche are off to the Western Conference Finals. Yeah, they came back from a 3-0 deficit in their game last night and ended up beating the Wild 4-3 in OT to take that series 4-1. Tonight, both the Canadiens Sabres and Golden Knights Ducks series are back on the ice. The Toronto Maple Leafs have fired their head coach after missing the playoffs for the first time since 2016. New GM John Chayka says it's time for a fresh start. The PWHL final starts tonight. There's going to be a Canadian champion as Montreal and Ottawa battle for the Walter Cup. The Jays get a day off after a 5-3 extra innings win over Tampa.
3: 2-2 pitch, and it's hit to deep left field. It's carrying. It's gone.
0: Yeah, walk-off grand slam from Dalton Varsho. The Jays are in Detroit next, but tomorrow night's game is only on Apple TV. And Riders top prospect Malcolm Bell has finally joined the team at training camp after a brief stint with the NFL's Cleveland Browns. Bell was drafted 9th overall by the Riders last month and thinks he'll be a big piece of the team's defense.
4: It doesn't matter if it's week one, week four. Eventually, I'm going to be a starter. I'm not saying I'm going to be a starter from the jump, but eventually, I'm going to be a starter.
0: The Riders preseason kicks off Monday afternoon in Calgary. That's C95 Sports. The sun might pop out a little bit today, but the clouds and rain are around for a couple of days. 18 is going to be our high today. And that weather is for Saskatoon Co-op, celebrating 90 years in Saskatoon. Thank you to our members for supporting local and supporting your Saskatoon Co-op.

Flow Rider, that's low. It's 8:37 with Rob and Shauna. Just checking these texts here. They're starting to come in now about this problem. Jay from downtown texted that there is a huge traffic backup on Circle Drive by Stonebridge heading west. There's a semi over on the side. I'm not sure if it was an accident or not, but it's moving extremely slowly right up to Clarence. Yeah, we just had a couple of texts and a couple of calls on that, Jay. Thank you for adding to it. But Circle Drive by Stonebridge heading west, you're going to be backed up for a while there. It sounds like there's at least a couple of cars and a semi involved. Here's Olivia Dean, man.

0: Yes, Man I Need. There's Olivia Dean on C95 with Robin Shauna. What a beautiful voice. It's 8:41. We've got some clouds, and it is going to be a little off and on rainy for the next couple of days. I know we got a couple of days of sunshine, and now it's back to this kind of thing. So hopefully when we get through the long weekend, then we'll go back into some spring temperatures. We already heard that there's going to be some changes maybe at some of the parks north of us. If you're planning on camping, they might have to move you around a little bit just because some of the campsites may be too wet or too much snow still up in some areas. Even so, just make sure and check ahead at the campground that you're going to if you are. It's 8:41.
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0: As Taylor Swift prepares for her wedding to Travis Kelce this summer, the Library of Congress has honored her album 1989 with induction into the National Recording Registry, cementing its legacy as one of the most influential pop records ever. And Britney Spears is sharing what she's calling her spiritual journey since her DUI arrest. She says she's taking time and reflecting on her good health, higher consciousness, and pure luck in her life. So hopefully Britney's heading in the right direction now. And that's what's trending for Style Encore. 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
2: Hey, we are going to see a little bit of sun today. An 18, then a little cooler going into the long weekend. Here's Imagine Dragons.

0: That's Believer. There's Imagine Dragons at 849. Let's see. Got a heads up here from Jay from downtown that there's a traffic backup on Circle Drive by Stonebridge heading west. So if you're westbound on Circle near Stonebridge, that is pretty backed up. Let me know if that changes at 306-938-9595. And then this.
1: Hi, it's Jen from Lakeview. I wanted to let you guys know that there's like a tiny bit of a traffic slowdown on Circle Drive going across the Circle Drive North Bridge, the Attrid overpass, and then also right before the bridge, there are two accidents on the right-hand side.
0: Okay. Jen, I really appreciate it. Thank you for letting everybody know.
1: No problem. Bye.
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1: It's opening day for Saskatchewan Provincial Parks, but we're not really getting that pleasant camping weather for the long weekend ahead. Some northern parks actually still have ice on the lakes, frozen water pipes. Paul Johnson is with Parks and says that camping reservations are still being honored with some changes.
3: We are in some of our parks having to relocate people from one site to a different site and offering, of course, a full refund without fees if they choose not to take that.
1: He does say that there's still lots of availability at parks where the lakes are open and there's running water. So hopefully if you want to get out and do some camping, you can. Just a little weird this year. Here's Natasha Bedingfield.

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0: So the Ryder training camp is continuing, and their top prospect, Malcolm Bell, finally joined the team at training camp. He had a little stint with the NFL's Cleveland Browns, and he was drafted 9th overall by the Riders last month and thinks he's going to be a big piece of this team's defense.
2: It doesn't matter if it's week 1, week 4. Eventually, I'm going to be a starter. I'm not saying I'm going to be a starter from the jump, but eventually, I'm going to be a starter.
0: He's not mixing words. The Riders preseason kicks off Monday afternoon in Calgary. Almost football time. Here's Mariana's Trench.

0: 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There's talk. Runaway to Mars.
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0: I gotta admit, people are torn in every direction on this song and being on our playlist. Ella Langley has made chart history, though. Choosin' Texas is in its ninth week at number one on the Billboard Hot 100. So you can't deny how huge this song is. I love it. Here's Ella Langley. Choosin' Texas.

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1: Well, hard to believe that these guys were just here a little while ago playing at the Capitol.

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Yeah, what a cool venue to see Wheatus at a couple of weeks ago at the Capitol, if you were there. Here is Wheatus, Teenage Dirtbag.

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0: It is Nursing Week, and we continue to take all shout-outs to nurses. Go ahead.
2: Hi, I'd like to give a shout-out to my sister-in-law, Corey Lynn, who's also a nurse.
0: Corey Lynn, okay. Where is she a nurse?
2: She's a nurse at RUH.
0: Shout-out to everybody at RUH, all our nurses. We appreciate everything they do, and it's their week.
2: Yes, for sure.
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0: 306-938-9595 if you got a nurse shout-out. Here's Natalie and Brulia. Torn.

Good song from Scott Hellman. That is Bungalow. Happy Thursday. I'm Wheels. The day before the May long weekend gets started and Mother Nature not really playing along. All across Saskatchewan, wind warnings and rain. And you know what, though? We're not going to let that dampen our spirits, are we? May long weekend is a vibe, and we're on it. Here's Summer, back to Friends.

Love the church bells in that one. That is too sweet. Hey, don't forget, Teacher of the Year nominations are open right now. Head to our website, nominate the teacher in your life that you think is the best in the biz, and they could win real big, an amazing prize package. But talking to a lot of teachers, just being nominated is a big deal for them. So nominate them. We want to give as many shout-outs as we possibly can. It's Wheels in for Shauna Foster. How about some One Republic? Apologize.

Charlotte Carden, back in a big way. That's a new song from her. It's called The Way We Touch. Digging that one. It's Wheels, expecting rain on and off over the next few days. I was texting with Chelsea earlier, and she's been noticing things looking a lot greener around here. Seeing some buds on the trees. That is good news coming our way.

Such a good song. Michael Jackson, the king of pop. His movie, Michael, could be the first ever biopic to gross over $1 billion worldwide. In fact, it's so popular, it's being put back into a lot of theaters this weekend because fans are demanding to see it again. We're not really surprised. Michael Jackson, so many fans. I'm Wheels, in for Shauna Foster. How about some Preston Pablo? New song from him. Got great vibes. It's called 'Cause I Do.

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Love them together. Bruno Mars, Lady Gaga. Well, I'm glad you're here. Hope you're enjoying your Thursday. I'm Wheels, in for Shauna Foster. NHL playoffs still on, and we've got one Canadian team left in it. It's the Montreal Canadiens. They're playing tonight against the Buffalo Sabres in Buffalo. Game 5. Series tied 2-2. Here's how it breaks down. The team that wins Game 5, when teams are tied, goes on to win the series 80% of the time. So a huge game for the Habs tonight. We're cheering hard. Hopefully that works out for them. Would love to see the Stanley Cup come back north of the border.

Alex Warren's Ordinary. Hey, we got a soggy day today. Rain on and off this afternoon. We could have some thunderstorms as well. And then later on, the wind picks up to 50 and then 60. So if you got an umbrella, hang on to it tight. But this rain going to green things up in a big way. We're feeling good about that. Here's Lou Calla with Hotter Now.

That is a feel-good song from Walk Off the Earth, and we need that as we enter the May-long weekend window. Mother Nature not really playing along, but you know what? It's not going to stop us. I was chatting with Jessica earlier, her family going camping every May-long weekend, regardless of the weather. She's had snow, she's had rain, she's had blistering temperatures. It's all about the vibes. Love that. I'm Wheels, in for Shauna Foster. Let's sing along with Mr. Biggs to be with you.

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Sophia Kamara coming to Regina with the Beaches and Devin Cole August 19th. There are so many great summer concerts to look forward to this year all across Saskatchewan. Think about Creed at Country Thunder, Foo Fighters coming, you name it. And hopefully at some point, she said she would, Chapel Roan should be doing a concert in Saskatchewan. I'm Wheels. It's Pink Pony Club.

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3: Olivia Rodrigo is about to release her third studio album, as well as a world tour that's selling out everywhere. If this first song off the new album is any indication of what we can expect, it is going to be a big deal. The new song from Olivia Rodrigo called Drop Dead.

That's got hit all over it. A brand new single from Olivia Rodrigo. It's called Drop Dead. I love this text from Chelsea who says, it feels retro to me. Reminds me of the 2000s and the 90s. Two thumbs up. Send me a text. Let me know your thoughts on brand new Olivia Rodrigo. You're in control. You pick the music. You want to hear more of it. 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I'm Wheels. This is Nickelback.

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1: Saskatoon's number one hit music.

That song, The Biggest Climber on the SK20 with Tim Stone, Olivia Dean's So Easy. Well, thanks for hanging out. I'm Wheels. May long weekend kicks off tomorrow. I know a lot of people getting busy no matter what the weather is. Mandy says she's got a few things planned. Garage sales, drive-in movie, circus, hosting two birthday parties, and more.

some pink for your Thursday. Hey, we got a rainy one today. Rain on and off all day. Maybe some thunderstorms this afternoon. And just to add it in, why not some extra wind? Gusting to 60 later on today. So today and tomorrow, probably indoor days. But the good news is Mother Nature greening things up for us in a big way.

0: too.
1: So that's a new song by Tyler Shaw, and it's been sounding all right. Big gray clouds today. Big, sad gray sky. Big bummer. It's such a bummer. Clouds like this, I'm moody. 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We play great songs nonstop. We feel good. Here's Wake Me Up.

There's Mariana's Trench. We get to play a new song right now. I'm excited for this. It's got a huh to it. You know, it's got a little bit of, there's a little mustard on this one.

There's Sean Hook on the Tim Stone Show. May long weekend is coming up, and we're going to make it great, whatever it is. It's just disappointing how the weather's been nice, and then it's going to be May long, and it's going to be different weather. It's a lot cooler than it has been. We've got this optimist here at the radio station. This kid, he's just always positive about everything. He's trying to make us feel better. He goes, hey, yeah, but the high is 16 on Wednesday. So, and I went, thank you for trying. Oh, next Wednesday will be nice. I feel so much better. Here's Olivia Dean.

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3: 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Yeah!

0: again. There'll be a lot of planting. Let's talk plants. Do you name your plants? This is Natalie.
1: Yeah.
0: You do, right?
1: Yeah, I do, actually.
0: You give every one of your plants a name?
1: I do.
0: Wow. Can I hear about one?
1: Okay, so I have this one big palm tree in my house, and I named it Majestic because it's big and green and just lovely.
0: Well, that's a really good name for Majestic.
1: Yeah, if I can't come up with a plant name, I just call them like, I just say like, how's my little planty doing?
0: So you don't actually give them all names? They all get names, and when they don't get names, they're called planty. If you name your plants, send a text, please. This is Poker Face. Here's Lady Gaga.

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1: We saved you a spot.
2: Is it a relapse if it's just a drink? A

0: know.
1: I got options.
2: There's Cameron Whitcomb. We're talking about naming your plants. I hear it makes them grow better when you talk to them. This is Kim. She's a little nervous to talk on the radio. I think it's cool that you name your plants, Kim. I want to hear how you do it.
3: Thank you. I go by what kind of plants they are, and that's just what they give me, the vibe of what name they should have.
2: So tell me about maybe like your favorite. What is it? What's your favorite plant?
3: Well, it's a fig plant, so it is Cornelius.
2: A fig plant named Cornelius, that's obvious, of course, yeah.
3: And then I have a Swiss cheese plant, so it's a plant with like holes in it, and it's like Swiss cheese, and I named it Sven.
2: It's a long ways to go for that one.
3: And then I have a palm named Larry.
2: So yeah, it's based on vibe, like you said. Thanks. I'm glad it brings you joy.
3: See? And it just makes your day happier.
2: If you name your plants, send a text. 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

those days on the Tim Stone Show. Well, I don't know about you, but I really like when a song makes me feel like I'm good. When something plays on the radio that makes you go, everything's all right. It could be a real gray, cloudy, rainy, windy day and you'd still feel good, you know? Songs like that, those are my favorite kind of songs. Hey, guess what? This is one of those songs. I just might. Here's Bruno Mars.

There's Taylor Swift on C95. Rainy day in Saskatoon. So what are we doing this May long weekend? I'm teaching my daughter how to drive. That's what's up. Uh-huh. She's a teenager. She's going to get her license. That's what we're doing. I've never done this before. Maybe you have. Could you send me a text? What would you tell a friend? If a friend was about to teach their teenager to drive, what would you say? Like, you know, when I did that, I wish I knew this. I'm looking for that gem. 938-9595. It's my first kid to get a license. You know, it will be nice that she can drive, but some of the best chats are those car chats when you're picking them up and driving them all over town. Hit me up, 938-9595. Here's Girls Just Want to Have Fun.

That's Charlotte Cardin, new song, The Way We Touch. Big shout out to Sherry and the other ladies at the greenhouse. This is off text. She says, me and all the other plant ladies are listening to you at the greenhouse. The smell in here is unreal good today. You know that greenhouse smell. And then it's on a rainy day. Come on. Thanks for listening, Sherry. Here's Stay. This is Rihanna.

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1: Wish I could call you last night. Try to make sure you're alright. I hate to know you feel alone.

You feel alone. Last night on the Tim Stone Show, this is a good song, a song you might find yourself singing along. It's one of those kind of songs. Give me the beat, boy. I've never really known what they mean. I want to get lost in your rock and roll. It sounds nice, but does anyone really know what that means? That doesn't mean anything, does it?

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2: Today's biggest hits. Nissan Head to Head. Today, we've got the Nissan Rogue Platinum showing up with an unbelievable estimated highway range of up to 800 kilometers per tank. Some of the other guys are stepping up now with yet another fuel stop.

Dynamite on the Tim Stone Show. New music now. It's a rainy day song. I love the sound of rainy day music. You want to hear some rainy day music? I guess I do. Yes, I would like to hear some of that. So this is a love song. It's about a guy who's in love with two girls at the same time. He's got to make a choice. He's going to have to choose one. Will it be Tennessee or is he choosing Texas? Great song for a rainy day. Here's Ella Langley.

Stargazing on C95. You know what? You know what I've noticed? The weather's a little different today from the warm and sunny. Big change. And May long weekend's about to start. It's going to stay like this. It's going to be cooler than it has been lately, but it's also still going to be May long weekend, and we'll make it great. Can't actually remember a May long with good weather, you know? Kind of how it goes. Here's Mariana's Trench.

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1: They say the holy water's watered down, and this town's lost its faith. 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

0: Not a love song. Hey, it's the Tim Stone Show. May long weekend's usually a time to start planting. Here's Kelly. She's a gardener. You got a few things in. Yeah?
1: No. Just some seeds and some potatoes, but I always wait till after May long weekend.
0: I mean, when you get that nice weather, it's tempting to do the whole thing.
1: So tempting, but we've seen a lot of mixed conditions with May long, so I'm not taking any chances.
0: Yeah, over the years. It's hard to remember really nice weather on May long weekend. Sometimes that happens. This is Gwen Stefani. Here's Holla Back Girl.

Hey, there's Taylor Swift. This next song's a big deal. I just wanted to point it out before we listen to it. This is the number one song in Saskatchewan. It's the biggest hit right now. It's her second number one song. Here's Olivia Dean. It's So Easy.

0: This photograph. Do you name your plants? We were talking about gardening. Somebody said, I name my plants. I said, nobody does that. We got so many texts about it. Here's Angela. Why don't you name yours?
1: I've never named plants because I can't keep them alive long enough to do that.
0: Okay.
1: You're not supposed to be able to kill a cactus. I've killed four.
0: Okay, all right, well. Hey, don't hate the play, hate the game, I guess. Here's Die With A Smile.

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1: It's the new song from Madonna, nearly 70 years old. Madonna album coming out this summer. She made this one with Sabrina Carpenter. Here's Bring Your Love. Sabrina.

0: talk about.
1: That's Madonna's new song, Bring Your Love, with Sabrina Carpenter. Is it exciting? Does it get you excited? Should we keep on playing this? We're just trying it out. Let us know if you like it. Madonna is playing a World Cup event that's never happened before. World Cup's about to be the biggest thing on earth. So in July, at the final, for the first time ever, they're having a halftime show. It will be co-headlined by Madonna, Shakira, and BTS. The World Cup final will be in New York. This is Preston Pablo. Here's For Keeps.

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0: pink. 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This is Allison. You don't name yours.
1: No, I don't.
0: You don't think that would make you feel good?
1: No, and I think because I'd get too attached, and then when they die, then I'd be sad.
0: Oh, I see what you're saying. Yeah, it's harder to say goodbye. Plants are a little more temporary at your house. If you name your plants, send a text. Let us know. What's the names? Here's Girls Like You.

There's Body. It's been raining pretty good in Saskatoon today. The wind is picking up. It's disappointing timing that the weather's changing like this right before May long weekend. It is going to stay like this. It'll be cooler than normal. Cooler than you want a May long to be, but still pretty cool. This is Need a Favor. Here's Jelly Roll.

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1: I got options.
2: That's a good song. Options, there's Cameron Whitcomb. Let's play rainy day songs. Let's play songs that sound best on days like this, when the sky's all gray and there's raindrops on the windows. You can hear the wind howling out there. Moody, emotional music sounds better. Please send a text. Tell me what you want to hear on a rainy day. Here's what I'm talking about. This is my example. Rainy day song. This is Hello. Here's Adele.

Why don't you and I on C95? We're playing rainy day songs. We're just trying to read the room, you know, we're trying to match the mood. It's a rainy day energy. When it's cloudy and gray, moody music sounds better. This is from Paige. Paige is in Martinsville. She says, rainy day songs, anything by Somber, even his name sounds like a rainy day. Yes, Somber? Somber? It could be 30 degrees. It's raining when this guy's playing. Send a text, what sounds best on a rainy day? 938-9595.

0: This is what it feels like on the Tim Stone Show. My daughter is getting her learner's license. We are driving. I have never done this before. Do you have advice for a dad who's teaching his kid to drive? This is from Avery on text. She says, when my dad was teaching me to drive, he got out of the car to guide me into the garage. My advice is do not stand in front of the vehicle. I meant to hit the brakes, but I hit the gas and then I hit my dad. Avery's on the phone now. You actually hit your dad with a car, huh? Wow.
1: Well, the best advice, like I said in the text message, would don't stand in front of her. Is the number one thing.
0: That's number one.
1: Number one, don't stand in front. You never know. And my mom and my brother never blamed me. It was always like, yeah, you shouldn't have stood in front of her. Why did you do that?
0: Yeah, your fault, dummy.
1: Yeah.
0: That's memorable for sure. That's not something you forget.
1: Right.
0: Thanks. Take care.
1: Take care. You take care.
0: So what advice would you give to somebody who's teaching their daughter to drive? Please send a text. Maybe you've done it and you're like, you know what? If I had to do it again, this is what I'd do differently. That would mean a lot to me if you could send in that info. This is Golden on the Tim Stone Show.

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0: things that I've got.
1: There's Benson Boone. A lot of emotion. Good rainy day song. Isn't it funny how on a rainy day, you're kind of like bummed out. It's a different energy. And then you put on a sad song and you feel better. I don't know how that works. You do the two negatives and you get a positive. This is from Monica. She says, rainy day song, Yellow by Coldplay. I can almost feel it raining when I hear that song. What else should we play? Send a text. What songs are best on a day like this?

0: a good song. There's Bon Jovi. It's a rainy day. We still got the good energy. Here's Bella. You're on the Tim Stone Show.
1: Hi, I'd like to request a song.
0: Which one?
1: Cruel Summer by Taylor Swift.
0: I don't think we have that Taylor Swift song.
1: Aww.
0: What's it called again?
1: Cruel Summer.
0: Oh, yes. Of course we do. I am so sorry. I've had a big week. I'm tired. I thought you said Close Thunder.
1: No.
0: No.
2: That's hilarious.
0: Kind of sounds like it'd be a good song though, right? Close Thunder? Tell me you wouldn't listen to that.

there's Mariana's Trench. Let's finish up this day. It's gray and windy and raining. It's a good day to finish off. Here is new music that sounds great by Somber. Home Wrecker.

All right, good song. There's Shaboozy. A lot of wind and rain today. It's the type of day you expect the lights to start flickering. We're lucky we don't have power outages. Let's put on something chill. Just relax. Finish the day. This song is chill. This one's nice.

It's good, right? This new song? There's Charlotte Cardin. The wind is getting windier and the rain is not going to stop. I was just looking at the weather radar thinking like maybe this will settle down. It's going to be heavy rain for many more hours. If anything goes wrong in traffic, let us know and we'll spread the word so people can avoid it. 938-9595. Man, you can really hear the wind. It's gusting to 75. This is Thunder by Imagine.

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1: That's Homesick. There's Jamie Fine. Well, it is wacky enough that we're not having baseball practice and soccer games tonight, are we? It is so windy. The other day when it was really nice, because I substitute for a softball team. And I was like, I was up for playing. So I messaged the guy. I was like, hey, you need any subs tonight? And he's like, no, spots are full. Everybody's coming. Whole squad, of course, when it's nice. Day like this comes along. They're like, hey, you busy tonight? Like, you can't be serious. You're not going to play in this. Here's

That's a new song from Preston Pablo. It is windy now. I mean, it's windy. No wonder they gave us a wind warning. You know, they've been doing this a couple of times when Environment Canada gives you the weather warning. They're just off in the timing. Remember those crazy snowstorms when they're like, look out, look out, and nothing would happen. And then the next day, wham. So they gave us a wind warning yesterday, and then they were like, never mind, just joking. And now the wind is gusting to 90. So, you know, they're not wrong. Kind of. It's going to keep on raining heavy tonight with that crazy wind. Drive safe on the way home. Here's Ace of Base.

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There's Taylor Swift. Thanks for listening to C95. It's a very windy drive home today. It's the most intense weather of the day right now. We had some gentle rain earlier. Now the wind, it's just like 5 o'clock. Let's make it difficult. This is from Tina. She's driving home to Aberdeen. Tina says, just a heads up, on Circle Drive South, things are moving slower than usual. And a lot of things slow down when you got wind like this. If there's anything we need to know about, 938-9595. We'll play lots of great songs and get you home. Tomorrow's Friday of a long weekend. Here's Nickelback with Someday.

There's Olivia Dean. That song is good. We got a message about ball games tonight. This is from Carrie in Stonebridge. She says, my son umps and all ball games have been canceled tonight. Now, if it was a football practice, I'm pretty sure we would be on that field. Some sports just more hardcore than others. I have a friend who thinks he's playing beach volleyball tonight. I'm like, dude, have you looked out a window? He does work at the mine. He works underground. Maybe he doesn't know. He's like, you coming out tonight? Last game's at 11. I'll see you there. Here's Mackenzie Porter. These days.

0: That's a good song. There's Salvation. It's very windy, and I've been getting some texts from people saying Circle Drive's moving slower than it normally does because of this wind. Hey, I'm Tim Stone. My daughter is 15 years old. I'm going to teach her how to drive. That's what we're doing on May long weekend. I'm sitting shotgun. So any advice would be great. This came in from Avery. Avery says, my advice would be stay in the car. My dad got out to guide me into the garage. I hit the gas instead of the brake and hit my dad. Avery's on the phone. You hit your dad with a car, huh?
1: Well, the best advice, like I said in the text message, would don't stand in front of her. Is the number one thing.
0: That's number one.
1: Number one, don't stand in front. You never know. And my mom and my brother never blamed me. It was always like, yeah, you shouldn't have stood in front of her. Why did you do that?
0: That's memorable for sure. That's not exactly something you forget.
1: Right.
0: Thanks. Take care.
1: Take care. You take care.
0: Dad, do you remember that time you taught me to drive? Trust me, I'm trying to forget it. If you have advice, 938-9595. Would love to hear it. This is Kelly Clarkson.

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0: There's Sophia Camara. Man, it is blustery. This wind and rain is going to continue tonight. So we got Kim. We got Kim on the phone. We're going to talk about naming plants. I want to hear some plant names. It's cool that you do this, Kim. How do you come up with the names?
1: Thank you. I go by what kind of plants they are, and that's just what they give me, the vibe of what name they should have.
0: Well, we were talking to people about gardening today, and a lot of people said if you're not naming your plants, you're not doing it right. So tell me one of your favorites.
1: Well, it's a fig plant, so it is Cornelius.
0: Cornelius the fig plant. Good.
1: And then I have a Swiss cheese plant, so it's a plant with like holes in it. And it's like Swiss cheese, and I named it Sven.
0: The Swiss cheese Sven. All right. It went a long way for that one.
1: And then I have a palm named Larry.
0: Simple. I like that. My friend had a cat named Todd. Something about that always felt right. A palm named Larry. Nice. Thank you, Kim.
1: See? It just makes your day happier.
0: Look, if it brings you joy, never stop doing it. When the wind calms.

Let's calm down on C95. We're getting text messages about traffic lights going out. That slows things down a lot when it turns into a four-way stop. This is from Miss G. Hey, not sure if anyone's let you know, but there are lights out. Circle Drive North at Quebec Avenue and a few others around the area, so it's slowing things down a lot, from Miss G. This is from Tab. Tab says, okay, street lights, Miller and Circle Drive are out, not working, so that is the reason Circle Drive is so slow. It's just very windy, and when the traffic lights go out, of course, things slow down. Our number is 938-9595. Drive safe today. Here's Teddy Swims.

0: That song always sounds so good. We have some traffic lights that are turned off, big wind. It's a tough drive home. Now we're hearing about this accident on 22nd. Hi, can you tell me what's going on?
1: Hey, there's an accident on Whitney Avenue and 22nd westbound. We are at a standstill, and it is way backed up.
0: Oh, standstill, the worst. When you are not moving, please let us know what's going on in drive home traffic, 938-9595. That's 22nd Street and Whitney West Ave. Westbound. A lot of words. Here's one to sing along with.

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1: How's a hot new song sound? Maybe that's just what you need for this windy drive home. Let's focus on this. Let's figure out if we like it or not. It's a new release from Olivia Rodrigo. We're getting a lot of requests for this one. It's called Drop Dead.

0: There's Olivia Rodrigo. It's a good song, and I find the more you hear it, the better it sounds. Drop Dead on the Tim Stone Show. Here's Natalie. Natalie, I hear that talking to your plants makes them happier plants. So you name yours.
1: Yeah, I do, actually.
0: Every one of them.
1: I do.
0: Okay, tell me a plant name.
1: Okay, so I have this one big palm tree in my house, and I named it Majestic. Because it's big and green and just lovely.
0: Okay, Majestic is good. I was picturing it, they all had to be people names, you know? So they all get names at your house.
1: Yeah, if I can't come up with a plant name, I just call them, like, I just say, like, how's my little planty doing?
0: Okay, so they all get names except for the ones that don't. They're called planty. But they all get names. This is Something Just Like This on the Tim Stone Show.

0: 95.
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0: Stargazing. 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Is it windy? Yes. How windy? It's about as windy as it can be. We're going to listen to a song by Billie Eilish. She's got that concert movie in theaters right now. And the thing that makes this a different concert movie is that James Cameron directed it. James Cameron, the guy who made Avatar. So I'm going to play a little clip here. Billie Eilish was asked, what's your favorite James Cameron movie? And she's sitting right beside him. Here's what she says.
1: Obviously, Titanic is like a life-changing experience to watch. All of my friends got together and we all had a slumber party. We stayed up all night and we watched Titanic and then we watched it again. We were just like watching it all night and screaming and there's like life before you watch Titanic and life after. And it's just the most iconic, most incredible thing in the world.
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Shakira, whenever, wherever. It's the kind of wind where you can't imagine it being windier. It's just about as insane as it gets. This is why we tied our barbecue down, strapped it to the deck. I'm not having it blow over again. And the guy at Home Depot wasn't even surprised. I guess a lot of people must do this. I was like, hey, I need straps. He goes, what for? I was like, well, I'm tying my barbecue to the deck. He goes, right this way. Another one of these guys. So it's going to get colder than this, and it's going to stay windy and keep on raining. Boy, oh boy, it's going to be nice when things turn around next week. This is Demons by Imagine Dragons.

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2: Well, the wind is about as windy as it can get. Let's see if we can blow you away with today's biggest hits. At number 6, it's Ordinary. They say the